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1: Mrs. Parker, it's Jack.
0: Jack? 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
1: Liam and me, we're at a hospital.
0: Hospital?
1: We were just having
0: Leo?
1: A few drinks
0: on?
1: And...
0: What do you mean having a few drinks?
1: The doctor
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1: Says you'd better come in.
0: Jack, what
1: please,
0: has happened
1: just
0: to Leo?
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Hi, this is Denny Hines for RAD, recording artists, actors and athletes against drink driving. Here's a simple word of advice. If you enjoy a drink when you go out, then keep it simple. 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So try this. Either drink or drive. 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
5: I would like to acknowledge the traditional owners of the land, past and present, wherever you are listening in from today. Also, a cheerio out there to all our elders listening in. Hope you're enjoying yourselves and having a great day. Here's a track from Toby Keith.

Many older people believe that exercise is no longer something they should do. People might stop exercising because they think they're too frail and physically weak, or they might think we don't need as much physical activity as we age. Some people think exercising is dangerous for older people because they may injure themselves. However, staying active as we grow older can help our muscles, our bones, our joints, and our health in general. It can also help us to keep our weight under control. So, before you decide you're too old for exercise, speak to your GP about some of the options that might help to improve and maintain your health. Funded by the Australian Government Department of Social Services.

Hi everyone, this is Sarah Stora for RAD, recording artists, actors and athletes against drink driving. I see a lot of things at gigs, mostly people having a good time and a few drinks. But what I'd hate to see is somebody getting behind the wheel after they've been drinking. Being even a little bit over the limit makes it too easy to lose control, possibly lose your life or that of a friend. Remember, music lives, and you should too.

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Hi, my name's Kelly. I'm a Tunnerong woman from Northeast Victoria, and I'm here to talk about the Reading Writing Hotline. 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The number is 1300 655 06. 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It's never too late to learn, and it's easier than you think. 1300 655 06. 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

0: You know, I've reckoned I've been charged too much for my mobile phone, and it never seems to work. It's always cutting out. I've tried to talk to someone at the phone company, but I'm getting nowhere. How can I make a complaint?
1: If you have a problem with your phone or internet, you can do something about it. 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
1: Yeah! It's Brother Black and Transportable the Mix. Come there, watch them, loving
2: coming
1: it. Big up Organics and YMC.

scratching my head to know where things end. If it has to end, then why does it begin? So I keep to myself and I do what I do. Going back to my roots, it keeps me staying true. Scratching my head to know where things end.

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So I keep to myself and I do what I do. Going back to my roots, it keeps me staying true. Scratching my head to know where things end.

my head, I know where things end. 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So I keep to myself and I do what I do. Going back to my roots, it keeps me staying true. Scratching my head, I know where things end.

Depression and mental illness are common among a large number of older people, but they are not a normal part of getting older, and there's some simple things we can do to improve our mental health. Research has shown that exercise and activities such as Tai Chi can help, and non-physical activities can also improve our mental health, such as reading self-help books, playing computer games, or talking with old or new friends. So speak to your family or carer about some activities that you are interested in. You can visit the Beyond Blue website for more information at www.beyondblue.org.au, funded by the Australian Government Department of Social Services.

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1: 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I want to have a word with you.
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1: Okay, I remember when we were little, we would hear "Chichichuta in Makwaya Pakala." That would be the grandmothers and the grandfathers being like, "Oh, you guys got to get up and dance, okay? Now we got to do the traditional dance." And if we didn't get it right, our grandmothers and grandfathers would be like, "Oh, Chichichuta liprala in Makwaya Pakala, alaji alaji," meaning you got to do it like this, you got to do it like this. And when you'd hear, "Eh," that's when you knew they would be very proud of what you did.

people to start making some changes. Let's change the way we eat, let's change the way we live, and let's change the way we treat each other. You see, the old way wasn't working, and so it's on us to do what we gotta do to survive. I hope I see more changes, and I believe we can overcome if we all come together as one, make it better.

Nick's driving closer to 60 k's an hour in a 50 zone. It's a residential area with cars parked on either side, so he veers into the middle of the road. But that's all right, nothing's coming the other way. A small child just ran out from behind a car and Nick couldn't stop in time, just because he promised he'd be home half an hour ago. Speeding. What's your excuse? The Government of South Australia and the Motor Accident Commission ask you to stop. Think.

0: What are your rights if someone wants to search your bag? If the store sign says that they want to be able to check your bags to make sure you don't steal anything, then the seller can ask to look inside your bags, but they must not touch your things. You can say no.
1: Rights nya ngai luganyini, jinguru store ango jabilgo, ungu nyakunjago nyundumba baganga. 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

0: bag or stop you from leaving. 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
1: I could see him. Come on.
2: Pete and his mates are speeding 10k's faster than the limit. As they come up behind a van, a young cyclist is riding ahead of them.
0: Get on this side.
2: But they're going too fast. The cyclist had no chance. All caused by a driver and his passengers who think the road is a racetrack. Speeding. There's no excuse. The Government of South Australia and the Motor Accident Commission ask you to stop.

0: 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That's 1300 303 143. 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
5: 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But yes, we're going to be tuning you through about 3 to 5, so sit back, relax, and enjoy some amazing music. And yeah, but before I like to start, I'd just like to acknowledge all the elders out there. Hopefully they're having a wonderful day. Hopefully they keep teaching us about our culture so we can keep learning and so we can keep passing it on. Enjoy, ladies and gentlemen, and always remember to stay deadly.

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0: You know, my sister got a new mobile phone a while back, and she ended up paying way more than she thought she would. You should have seen her face when she got her first bill. I want a phone for myself, but no way do I want to get caught like my sister. What are the things I should check?
1: Before you sign up for a mobile phone contract, it's important that you fully understand what's included and what's not. Make sure you ask lots of questions and you get all the information you need. First, find out if you have reception in your area. Ask around the community to make sure other people using the same phone provider aren't having any problems. You don't want to get your phone home and find it doesn't work at all. Then find out exactly how much you have to pay so you don't get caught out like your sister. Ask, what is the minimum cost of the plan each month, including the handset? Make sure you know what you'll have to pay if you need to end the contract early. Ask what's included in the plan you're signing up to, how much data or internet use, whether social media is included, and how many texts and calls are included each month. 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Check what type of calls aren't included in the plan, like 1-3 numbers. Also, think about whether you want to get a contract at all, or whether a prepaid mobile would suit your use and budget better. Asking lots of questions before you buy will save you lots of problems and money in the future.
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Well, Millie Batman walk along a hill country and walk along a black soil plain. And Millie Batman walk there on the riverside and get him guana, sugar bag, and bottle tree. Well, Millie Batman work with station all the way live. And we've been camped there at bottom camp. My father been stockman. And mother stock him. I'm going to walk about all the day time.

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And the iguana, where the rule man been dragging, they been walk inside the water, the black shawl plant. Well, that rain been sitting on 2-3 months straight long in that country. And the sun and moon never been shine through. My father and mother been dragging him and got him all the puttaka and keep him all about life all the way. And the sun been come out after when the rain been stopped.

0: Champagne nila, or men. 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Anyal dari. Mami nga nga. And me, Joro. And this is a true one story. 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
1: Hey, brother. 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

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Mano ham banyang ka, yangga. 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

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I'm the Family Partnerships Coordinator at the Smith Family in Port Augusta, and you're listening to Umawarra 89.1 FM. 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
1: 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I'm Nut and Jenny from Rackin', and tune into the Straight Out Show.

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Kaya you mum, meaning hello where I come from. This is Clinton Pryor, a Noongar, Purba, East Kimberley boy. You're all tuning in today to Straight Out Show. I want yous all to remember to stay deadly.

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1: So follow us along while we talk to some mob.
0: What does pride mean to you?
2: I think for us as black fellas, there's different layers of pride. I think there's pride in culture, pride in community, and I guess pride in our queer selves as well.
3: It means being able to express ourselves emotionally, spiritually, and in a safe space and a safe way. Yeah.
4: We're like the minority within the minority. So like when seeing the First Nation mob leading the float and like leading the march basically, just shows to me that Sydney or Australia is like putting us at the forefront of like all the issues that we have to deal with. Because like, yes, we're mob, we have to deal with racism, but then being queer mob, we have to deal with homophobia, transphobia and all that. So when I see more representation of us, it just means like we're getting more accepted and that people are actually listening to us.
5: Pride means happiness, pride means love, pride means everything, because you got to be have pride in yourself and everything that we do and represent. So yeah.
0: What does pride mean to you?
6: Pride, it's community coming together. It's a mob especially coming together. It's about just being authentically yourself. That's why I'm here in drag.
7: It's so important, you know what I mean? Like growing up, I didn't see a lot of representation, you know, mob and even like LGBT mob plus, you know, all of that. So just for us to be up there and all the kids and young people and old people, everyone to see that it's possible, you can come, you can be yourself and everyone loves you. So yeah, it's so beautiful to be in such an amazing environment.

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1: In my last years with him, there were bruises on my face. 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But my hands all messed up, and he knows just what to say. No more dawn, a new day.

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electricity. Coal and steel are its lifeblood, and its harbor is busy with ships. Its horizon is lost in the smoke of steelworks and factories.

0: 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I'm from Goring Goring, and you're listening to AAA Murray Country.
1: Got a girl from the south